0: Are you falling in love for the first time? Maybe you're falling in love for the last time. 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I've talked to so many people who have rekindled relationships with their high school sweethearts, an old flame. Are you falling in love tonight and you want to tell the world? Well, call us and tell me, and I will find the perfect song for you. 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

0: Another fantastic evening is ahead of us. If you're at home right now, fix yourself a glass of iced tea. I've got some right here in the studio with me. Kick off your shoes, sit back, relax, and enjoy. Put the stress of the day, the stress of the world, the stress of the news aside. Focus on the people you love. Focus on all the blessings in your life. If you can stand up right now and walk in another room, well, unless you're driving, that's kind of bad. But if you can stand up and walk to a room and turn on a faucet and fresh water comes out, you are so fortunate. You know, we take that for granted. We think it's our God-given right. And yet, most of the population of the world does not have access to fresh water where you just turn a faucet and out it flows and it's there for you. You've got someone, just even one person who loves you, who believes in you, who encourages you, who lets you know that you are not alone, then you are so fortunate. Count your blessings tonight, why don't you? And I bet all the stress of the day will slip away. You're listening to Delilah.
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0: 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Are you leaving a legacy of love for your children? 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

0: Tonight's dilemma is from a young woman who's kind of in a relationship. Kind of. She says, my boyfriend and I have been together for almost a year. We've talked a lot about our future, marriage, and children. But then yesterday he told me he's second-guessing if he's ready for marriage or if he even wants a serious relationship. He said he didn't want to tell me this as he didn't want me to worry, but he felt it was important and that I needed to know. He doesn't open up easily to anyone. He had a prior marriage that lasted 11 years, and I'm well aware that his fears of unhappiness and failure might be coming from there. I explained to him that another failure just wouldn't happen because we wouldn't let it happen. And as for the fear of unhappiness, I told him that I was brought to him to share happiness. I also explained to him that I fight for what I believe in and I refuse to give up on this. He told me he isn't giving up, he's just scared. When I asked him last night if his goal was to still have a future with me, he mumbled yes. Last night I prayed asking God to help my boyfriend see that I am the true love and this is not empty promises. I needed to talk to somebody who doesn't know me. Am I overreacting or should I keep pushing? Should I be worried? From Jenna. Jenna, I will have my Mother Delilah words for you, young lady, coming up next. You're listening to Delilah.
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0: helping you relax, helping you unwind, helping you to reflect on all the good things in your day today, helping you to put the heartache aside, the trials and tribulations that sap us of our energy, render us unavailable to those that we love. Isn't it funny how little annoyances can take up so much of our energy that we're just not there for our kids or our family or our friends? Or maybe it's not even annoyances. Maybe it's something that's become a habit, a crutch, an addiction. Maybe you're so busy on the internet, so busy chatting online, so busy looking at people's profiles, so busy doing things that you want to do that you forget that you've got kids that need your attention, friends that want to go have fun, family members that miss you and want to connect with you. Turn off the TV. 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Use your energies to get honest, to be vulnerable, to live fully, to breathe deeply, to love completely. Just a thought on this summer night. 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

0: I know it's getting late, and I know you're tired. Are you a coffee drinker? Do you have to stay up all night and you're on your first or second cup of coffee? I'm a tea drinker, and at this hour of the night, it's decaf tea. Otherwise, I'm wound up long after the show is over. But I am here to keep you company, to share from the heart, to encourage you to love someone, to encourage you to have honest, real, transparent relationships, to encourage you to be vulnerable, to be passionate, to live fully, to reach for the stars, and to not let obstacles stop you or hold you back, but let them strengthen you and make you stronger. 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
2: Right. Look at
1: three things.
2: Three things you can focus on. Three things you can see.
1: Yes.
2: Whether it be a tree or your coffee mug or something like that. Three things you can hear. Birds chirping or music or whatever. A podcast. And then three things that you can move, like roll your shoulders, wiggle your fingers, wiggle your toes. And it puts you in the present moment instead of that what if state that anxiety feeds on.
1: You can check out the After the Show podcast if you want the full explanation on that. But before you started that podcast, you mentioned the 333 rule for packing.
2: And right.
1: I don't mean to go backwards, but I don't remember the 333 packing rule, and I want to hear this.
2: I feel like we talked about it, and you guys completely just threw my ideas. It wasn't my idea, by the way. I saw it online, and we talked about it. Pack three shirts, three pairs of pants, maybe
1: underwear.
2: Three accessories, like belts, earrings, whatever. And then you alternate them, and they need to all sort of be in the same color range.
1: So you can mix and match,
2: but I had not even begun to discuss it, and I wasn't really like backing it, saying that I do it. I don't. I overpack. But you got the words weren't even out of my mouth, and you guys were like, oh, nope. I'm going to be wearing a dirty shirt.
1: Yeah.
2: Remember?
1: Yeah.
3: I didn't understand how 333 would work on that if you were on vacation for a week.
2: I think it's a weekend. That was another thing. I think it was like if you're going just
3: like
2: for a couple of
3: trip?
2: Days.
3: Okay,
2: yeah.
3: Well,
1: see, that makes more sense than trying to stretch three outfits for 7 days.
2: Look, I'm fascinated by people who can do that. And when I do pack, like we have a trip coming up, I'm going to try to pack things that are versatile so that it's not difficult to get ready. If you bring a crazy colored pair of pants that you can only wear with one thing, don't pack that for a trip.
1: Yeah.
2: You know, because you want to get a couple of wears out of jeans, especially, or jean shorts or something like that.
1: You want options.
2: Yeah.
3: I do the plus one rule.
2: Let's hear it, Murph. Let's hear it.
3: Well, if I'm going for 4 days for something, I have five different outfits because, you know, you,
2: if the spill,
3: you have
2: the
3: an
2: spill
3: extra something.
2: Factor.
3: Yeah.
1: Yeah.
3: A spill of any sort, actually.
1: Do you do just plus one on the underwear?
3: I do plus one on everything.
1: Oh, wow.
2: Yeah. And so,
3: well, I don't do plus one on shoes.
2: Yeah, thankfully. Good. So you're perfect. You don't need any rules, Murph.
3: No.
2: You're a perfect packer. All right, coming up at 6:50, three things to know to start your day. But next, going to dig into your email from MurphySamAndJody.com.
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1: We have an email from murphysamandjody.com. It says, hi, guys. Want to let you know that this is from Sherry. Absolutely love the show. You guys and girl are so much fun, and I love how warm and caring you are.
2: Well, that's sweet.
1: I used to get to listen to your show on my day off during the week, but my job offered me a position a few months ago that I could not turn down. The downside of this new position is that I no longer have a day off during the week, and I put in some really long hours. So now I only get to listen a few minutes on the way on my commute. It still brings me a ray of sunshine to my day. Love you guys. And that is from Sherry.
0: Man, well, that's sweet, Sherry.
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0: 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Easy way to catch up after the show is done. And then we do After the Show where we hang out longer.
1: The whole show is a podcast, and so is After the Show every day. So listen when you want to, Sherry, and enjoy your new position, new job. It does sound good. Even though it's more hours, it sounds like something that she wanted.
0: Yeah.
1: And we'd love to know what you're doing, so you can send us another email because I want to know. Okay, and speaking of After the Show podcast, one of our recent After the Show podcast is about the bedtime routine and being in a relationship with your bedtime routine and all those little things that I do. Like I try not to eat past 6 p.m.
0: Yeah.
1: You know, sometimes it does work. Sometimes hungry wins. I always say that. Sometimes it's like, you know what? Like the other night I got home late and I had not eaten dinner. And so I just had a pudding cup and then I went to bed.
0: That's not, there are heavier things you could eat than a pudding cup.
1: I know. And that's one of the reasons about not going to bed on a full stomach, because your body is, if your stomach is full, your body is dealing with a bunch of food instead of dealing with repairing and restoring you, which is what it does when you sleep. Steven sent regarding that After the Show podcast, but your stomach could wake you up with hunger noises, right?
0: Boy, that's true.
1: That's what Murphy says. Yeah.
0: Well, it's a sweet spot. I can't go to sleep on an empty stomach. I don't like to go to sleep on a full stomach either, but it can't be completely empty.
1: I know. It's so funny because that was my jam. Earlier this year.
0: That will wake me up. That will wake me up.
1: And it's noises or just your
0: need? It's not noises. It's just I know that I'm hungry. Yeah.
1: Well,
0: the noises in the room are usually our dog Champ, grumbling and, you know, what he does.
1: All right. Thank you, Sherry and Steven. Love hearing from you.
0: Coming up next, Jody has your Hollywood Outsider.
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3: Good Tuesday morning, folks. First Alert Weather Day today. We've got a storm chance this afternoon, generally 2 p.m. to 8 p.m. Morning hours, partly cloudy. Air temps start off in the mid-70s. Highs low 90s early afternoon. Storms firing up 2, 3, 4 o'clock. Scattered in nature, hit and miss. Primary risk, wind gust 60-plus with a few of those storms later today. Be weather aware on that. We'll clear it out tonight. Tomorrow it's back to sunny with highs generally around 90 degrees. And that is your latest WITN First Alert forecast. I'm meteorologist Jim Howard.
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2: Sam, you're a Star Wars nerd. Do you know that George Lucas has ever starred in anything, film or TV? Like his face or his act? Has he ever done
3: He's
2: an acting
3: never
2: role?
3: Been on one of the big Star Wars movies, I don't
2: I
3: think.
2: I could pick him out of a lineup. Like, I know what he looks like.
0: There are so many directors that have. Spielberg's done it.
2: Oh, man. Scorsese loves
0: Martin
2: to be
0: Scorsese
2: in his
0: Scorsese definitely
2: he
0: does.
2: He always used to love to put his mom in his
3: Yeah, she was in, yeah.
2: Oh, my God. Love that lady.
3: I wouldn't be surprised if, I mean, because George Lucas could get in, you put on a helmet,
2: he
3: nobody
2: to,
3: would know it's him.
2: He might be in some of those
3: True.
2: Newer. Right. Okay, so George Lucas is set to make a voice acting appearance in Minions and Monsters, the latest one coming.
3: Oh.
2: Okay? He apparently loves the Minions.

0: 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Look for
1: May the force be with you.
0: Something like that.
2: Coming up next, Sam is the food dude.
1: I'll let you know why M&M's is getting rid of two of their classic colors.
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1: If it's new and you can eat it, Sam's found it. He's the food dude.
2: Later this summer, M&M's are going to be coming without any artificial colors.
3: Yeah, okay.
2: How? Only natural. They use vegetables and other stuff.
4: Vegetable dyes.
3: Beets and things like that.
2: Like beets and turmeric. Can make
3: turmeric.
2: Turmeric, yeah, whatever. Can make red, orange, and yellow.
3: Okay.
2: Now, they've got this blue-green algae that they use.
3: We've heard a lot about algae lately.
2: To help make the green ones.
3: Okay.
2: So the green ones can stay. But the blue and the brown have to go because they haven't found anything natural yet to make blue and brown ones.
3: So the new bags won't have blue and brown.
2: Right. Starting in August. But they are working on it, trying to find more. That blue-green algae, they said they can make the blue ones with it.
3: But
2: the algae clogs up the spray nozzles.
3: I bet.
2: Because they have to use more of the algae to make blue.
4: Okay.
3: Well, you know, with
4: guys, turn the machines off.
2: Yeah, they got too much algae on these M&Ms.
3: With a lot of brands going like all natural, Naked Doritos is one of them.
4: Yeah.
3: Like, can you imagine M&Ms in the future just being like the color of nothing?
4: Like a clear shell.
3: The outer shell being like clear or something.
2: Taking away
3: taking away all the dye.
2: Yeah. Oreo's got a new S'more Oreo coming. They've had that Oreo s'mores before.
3: Yeah.
2: This one's called a campfire s'more. It's going to be a double stuffed Oreo covered in fudge.
3: Nice.
2: And then in the fudge on the top, they're going to put little graham cracker and marshmallows.
3: That's a specialty cookie right there.
4: A little decadent, huh?
2: That's pretty heavy sounding.
3: Yeah.
2: Betty Crocker, in honor of our birthday, is giving away 1 million free cakes between now and July 11th. If you buy a Betty Crocker cake mix, you take a picture, you upload it to BettyCrocker.com. 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
4: What birthday would it have been? Do you know? 100th birthday for Betty Crocker?
2: No, our 250th birthday.
4: Oh, I thought you said Betty Crocker's birthday.
2: I'm sorry. Betty Crocker's doing this for our birthday.
4: Ah, okay. Got it.
2: And Coffee Mate says they're bringing back the Snickerdoodle Creamer. Apparently, Coffee Mate fans...
3: I never had it.
2: It's one of those, they bring it out, and then they get rid of it, and they bring it out. But now, I don't know if it's going to be full-time or still limited edition, but it's going to be coming soon.
4: Sounds like a good one.
3: Murphy and I are loving the sugar-free birthday cake coffee creamer right now.
2: Oh.
3: We're going to try to keep them all. Thank you, food dude.
4: Jody has three things to know today coming up next.
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13: Good Tuesday morning, folks. First alert weather day today. We've got a storm chance this afternoon. Generally 2 p.m. to 8 p.m. Morning hours, partly cloudy. Air temps start off in the mid-70s. Highs low 90s early afternoon. Storms firing up 2, 3, 4 o'clock. Scattered in nature, hit and miss. Primary risk, wind gust 60-plus with a few of those storms later today. Be weather aware on that. We'll clear it out tonight. Tomorrow it's back to sunny with highs generally around 90 degrees. And that is your latest WITN First Alert forecast. I'm meteorologist Jim Howard.
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1: Here's three things to know today.
2: Number one, it looks like about 72.5 million of us plan to travel for the upcoming 4th of July holiday week. Road tripping being the most popular way, so expect traffic. In fact, the heaviest day will be Thursday, July 2nd.
3: Huh. Okay.
2: And AAA saying leave early in the day and travel on Monday or Tuesday. And that's true for all summer.
3: Mm-hmm.
2: Number two, gaming is actually good for you because it helps fight loneliness. 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You still have to work, though, and have balance.
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3: right now.
2: 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So you can get, like, these free iced brewed coffees and cold brews and a bullseye cookie and all that. 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
1: Sam, you're the food dude. Do you know of any secret menu items? Because there are secret menu items at big fast food places.
2: You know, I know most of the fast food places have them. It's just stuff that you know how to order that they don't put on the menu.
0: See, yeah. I don't know any of that.
1: None of them? I'm surprised,
0: I don't think
1: Murphy.
0: So. I mean, I can look at the screen and say, you know, what
1: Number
0: I want to order.
1: But
2: I read about them in the stories when I'm looking for
1: but
2: food.
1: But you've never tried to order one?
2: No, I'm good with what's on the menu.
1: Last time you were sick and you had like a head cold, I ordered for you. I went to Starbucks and I got you I ordered medicine ball tea. Yeah. I even do it like, I'm like, do you have medicine ball tea? Like it's a secret code. And she was like, sure. And then she typed it in as on the screen. It came back as like a citrus, honey, lemon, something.
0: I don't think they advertise it as that.
1: No, it doesn't say that.
0: That's probably the only quote unquote secret menu item I'm aware of.
1: You know of. Okay.
0: Because I've ordered it.
1: You would
0: good.
1: Like this, Murphy. At Arby's, if you order the Meat Mountain, it's a towering sandwich which includes every single meat they offer. Roast beef, brisket, turkey, ham, corned beef, chicken tenders, bacon, and cheddar cheese.
0: Well, I might have to try that to see if it works.
2: How tall is
1: I don't know, but if you can order...
0: It's a meat mountain, Sam.
2: Yeah.
1: I think you're taking your chances, because what if you have somebody new who doesn't know what the meat mountain is?
0: Well, I'll just try it out. I think it's worth trying, right?
1: Right.
0: Hey, can I do a meat mountain? If they say, excuse me, sir, I don't know what... And then
1: it's
0: going
1: to be... You're going to have to eat it with a fork. But still, you can order that. The word is that Starbucks has another one, Butterbeer Frappuccino.
2: Ooh.
0: Oh,
2: yeah.
0: Really?
1: It's their cream frappuccino base, caramel syrup, and toffee, and finished with a caramel drizzle.
2: Okay.
1: It tastes like butterbeer.
2: That butterscotchy flavor.
0: Interesting.
1: McDonald's has some. The Hash Brown McMuffin. Now, if they don't give it to you that way, you could order a hash brown and a McMuffin and make it yourself. You toss out the bread and you in other words, you eat what's inside of an Egg McMuffin with two hash browns on the outside of it. But you can order it, and most McDonald's knows, they know what it is.
2: Huh.
1: Most people know to go, okay. You might get upcharged, so be it. Yeah. You're trying to be secretive.
0: That would make a slippery steering wheel,
2: yeah,
0: huh?
2: Yeah, I was thinking. That little greasy there, huh?
1: Well, you have to eat in the car. You could do this stuff anyway. You could order two hash browns and just play yourself.
2: Or you just take a hash brown and shove it in the middle.
0: I don't know, but I do know I need to figure out how I can drive with a meat mountain.
1: You can't drive with it.
2: With your knees,
1: don't.
2: Of course.
1: McDonald's, you can also apparently order the land, sea, and air burger. It's a three-decker burger. It's like a Big Mac. That's the beef. There's a McChicken patty on it and a filet of fish.
2: Oh.
1: So Lancey and Air Burger is what that one's called.
2: Hmm.
1: And finally, at Taco Bell, if you order the Incredible Hulk, you'll get their regular burrito. Instead of sauce, you'll get a bunch of extra guac. It's a greenish burrito.
0: Oh, that makes sense.
1: Have fun this summer, guys.
0: Coming up at 7:50, Jody has three things to know today. And next, your morning pick-me-up.
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1: Morning pick-me-up time. We've learned a lot about other cultures, and other cultures are learning a lot about America because of the World Cup. Mm-hmm. Because of so many people here. We know that, you know, from other parts of the world, they're fascinated with Buc-ee's. And
0: they're fascinated with Walmart. They're fascinated with ranch dressing.
1: I love it. All the things like seeing school buses, things that we just think are so normal, but you don't realize, you know, if you've only ever lived here, which I've only ever lived here, you know, it's not like this everywhere else in the world. Well, have you heard about Japanese soccer fans and what they do in the world, in the stadiums at the World Cup games?
2: You mean other than matches? Clean up?
1: I'm talking about the cleaning up.
2: Oh.
1: They show up. It's a part of their culture, Japanese culture. I know, I remember reading about this and thinking, this is beautiful. When they're little, when they are in kindergarten, even if they even call it kindergarten there, when they first, those children first go to school there, part of their day is not just learning and art and whatever, is at the end of the day, they clean up their classrooms and they clean up the halls. I've even read where they don't even have like janitors in those schools, because if you go to a school in Japan, part of what you do as learning is clean up after yourself, and you do it together as a class, as a group. That's just part of it. And I have a friend who went to Japan a couple of years ago for her first trip up there ever, and when she came back, she was sharing with everybody about how beautiful a place it is and the culture. But one of the things that stood out to her most is that there are garbage cans everywhere, but people constantly pick up and put stuff in them. You just do not see litter there.
0: Yeah.
2: Wow.
1: And so Japanese fans, and we're taking note, and other countries are taking note, they show up with their trash bags.
0: Oh, really?
1: Yeah. And at the end of it, like, they had blue bags. Usually it's blue, and that dates back to the 1998 World Cup in France. They were the Samurai Blue supporters. You know, they would wave them in the air. And but the reason they had them in the first place is it's just part of what they do. So they're cleaning the stadiums on the way out when, you know, the Japanese fans are there. And then other people are taking note.
2: Yeah.
1: You've seen it?
2: I've seen it because Jameis Winston, the NFL player, he was with the Japanese one of the earlier games. And after the game, he stuck around.
1: Like, I'll do it with you.
2: Put his microphone under his arm, and he grabbed a bag, and he was helping them.
1: Yes. It's beautiful.
0: They're cleaning up after others.
1: They're cleaning up the stadiums.
0: Wow. Yeah. Coming up next, Jody has another Hollywood Outsider.
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9: Good Tuesday morning, folks. First alert weather day today. We've got a storm chance this afternoon, generally 2 p.m. to 8 p.m. Morning hours, partly cloudy. Air temps start off in the mid-70s. Highs low 90s early afternoon. Storms firing up 2, 3, 4 o'clock. Scattered in nature, hit and miss. Primary risk, wind gust 60-plus with a few of those storms later today. Be weather aware on that. We'll clear it out tonight. Tomorrow it's back to sunny with highs generally around 90 degrees. And that is your latest WITN First Alert Forecast. I'm meteorologist Jim Howard.
1: It's a new day. Thanks for starting it with us as you grab a cup of coffee and get going. 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

0: over the film's budget. This is so upsetting to me because this is the biopic I want. When you think about the Michael Jackson one and how much it took you back there,
1: yeah,
0: how real it seemed, and I want this one.
2: I think the Madonna one would have been special because she was heavily involved in it. She was writing it, wanted to direct it and all that. So you were going to get it right from the horse's mouth.
0: She says she's had to explain to them that this film needed a big budget. It's an extraordinary life, and they couldn't get their heads around it, the scale of the project.
2: Yeah.
0: They even proposed that she go to like Serbia for a lower cost production. And she said, I'll do it. And they said, no, you're not going to stay there for even more than 4 days. And she said, have you read the script? My whole life is about survival. I can do anything and I won't be there for holiday. Anyway, it collapsed. And then they talked about it being a Netflix series.
2: Yeah, I remember that.
0: And that has fallen through as well. So she says, you know, it's a good thing I have another job, music, because I need to work. I need to create, which means this movie is not happening.
2: Oh, well.
0: Makes me so sad because it's the biopic I really want to see.
2: On the way next, your ideas for a low-spend summer vacation.
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1: On our Facebook, Instagram, and YouTube, we shared ideas for a low-spend summer, and it went off the rails because I was, like, so excited about the snow cones and the, you know, all the little ideas, water balloons, and Sam was rolling his eyes, and you were so not down with it.
2: Well,
1: I would love to know your idea of a good low-spend summer activity since you are so frugal.
2: I would say lay on the sofa and watch those streaming services you already pay for.
1: Your children? You want them to do that?
2: No.
0: While they're outside throwing water balloons.
2: Yeah. And eating snow cones.
1: Okay, so from YouTube and all the places, Irene says, I love Sam smirks when he's not on board with these ideas. Yeah. Bless you, Jody. Kathy said, sounds like fun. We used to love playing in the sprinkler.
2: Oh, yeah.
1: Nobody in our neighborhood had a pool growing up, so we played in the sprinkler. That's what Kathy said.
0: Same thing. There are plenty of home movies of me and my brother and sister running around in the sprinkler.
1: Yeah. You guys, I was in the country, so if we ever had, I think it's called Visqueen.
2: Oh, well, we did that, too.
1: Okay, yeah.
2: You're on slip and slide.
0: Yeah, the do-it-yourself.
1: We would do ourselves. I wasn't very good at it, but.
2: Why?
1: I don't know. Just nobody ever taught us.
0: Right. How are you not good at a slip and slide?
1: Let me tell you
2: did
1: what.
2: Did you get caught up on it or something?
1: I don't remember. I just wasn't. I wasn't slipping and sliding like I wanted to.
2: Oh, did you put soap on it?
1: No.
0: Oh, that gets in your eyes, Sam.
1: That makes you actually slide. Close your eyes.
0: Well, yeah, but I mean, I remember.
2: Well, then use Johnson & Johnson's No More Tear Shampoo.
0: There you go. See, that would be a smart move on that.
1: Good for you, big tough guy.
0: And then as far as the hose.
1: No more tears.
0: When we got tired of the sprinkler, we had Mr. Wiggle.
2: Oh, yeah. Oh,
0: the one that, Mr. Wiggle with the cup?
1: We didn't have that.
0: That was one of the most dangerous toys of the 70s because it was a big metal hook inside of a plastic bucket, and it would fly around.
1: Dangerous. I tell you what, I was a country kid, and we would just go outside. We were told to go outside and find our own fun, and we did. Cassandra said this, though. Honestly, a memory I have that my grown children still talk about is the summer of the Super Soaker Extravaganza. Four kids, two adults, and no rules.
0: Yeah. That sounds like fun. Yeah.
2: Super Soakers are fun.
1: Let's do that, and thank you, Cassandra.
0: Up next, Jody has three things to know today.
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8: Good Tuesday morning, folks. First alert weather day today. We've got a storm chance this afternoon, generally 2 p.m. to 8 p.m. Morning hours, partly cloudy. Air temps start off in the mid-70s. Highs low 90s early afternoon. Storms firing up 2, 3, 4 o'clock. Scattered in nature, hit and miss. Primary risk, wind gust 60 plus with a few of those storms later today. Be weather aware on that. We'll clear it out tonight. Tomorrow it's back to sunny with highs generally around 90 degrees. And that is your latest WITN First Alert Forecast. I'm meteorologist Jim Howard.
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1: 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With Jeff Ackett on your Tuesday afternoons, hit and miss as far as stormy conditions are concerned. 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Looking forward to a couple weekends from now. That's when the City of New Bern 4th of July celebration is going to be going on at Lawson Creek Park on Country Club Road, New Bern. All the events going on Saturday, July 4th from 5:30 until 10. Those include activities beginning at 5:30 with live entertainment by Petty Rewind starting at 6:30. There are going to be food trucks on hand, adult beverages, games, magic shows. Yep, you heard that right. Magic shows and more. Then the fireworks. That all lights up the sky around 9:15 p.m. Being presented by the City of New Bern and sponsored by the Insurance Center and Smithfield's Chicken and Barbecue. City of New Bern, 4th of July celebration. We'll see you then at Lawson Creek Park on Country Club Road in New Bern. And that's all going to get here before we even know it. Hey, you've been down that path before. More throwback tracks coming up. Let's go down that particular path. Black Eyed Peas set to go. Music from Heart, they're next. Don't go anywhere. It's Magic.
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3: Three things to know today.
4: Number one, now's the time to start planning to keep your pets safe and as happy as possible during 4th of July celebrations, meaning fireworks. 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And here's another one. 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
4: They wouldn't stay on. Number two, today's the beginning of Amazon Prime Days. Early this year, they normally do it in July, and Amazon says they're focusing on groceries and household items as the big focus for your savings. 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We've got competing sales.
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4: work.
5: It up at Whole Foods.
4: Just be ready and know when your packages are arriving. And number three, today's the day at McDonald's. 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They switched it to a baked version in 1992 for health reasons, but Americans were like, no, we like the hot one that burns our mouth.
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4: And so it's part of America's 250th birthday celebration. For a limited time, you can get a hot fried apple pie.
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2: Had the sweetest little memory pop up, and that's been happening a lot lately just because life, certain things are cyclical. And so I was helping my mom wash her hair the other day, and I she's at home, she's recovering from surgery. It's where she has like a scar where she can't like soak and sit down, like soak, and she loves a bath. So I'm just kind of helping her do those things, and I was helping her wash her hair, and I'm doing it, and I'm like, wow, I've never done this. I've never washed her hair ever. And I thought, and I even told her, I said, I hope I'm doing this the way that you like, because I'm trying to think about how I like it done when I'm at the salon, you know.
3: Oh, did you do the
2: really? Yeah.
3: Did you do the fingernail scalp massage thing?
2: I tried to do the, no, because my fingernails might hurt her.
3: Oh, I love that.
2: Yeah.
3: It's like I want them to wash my hair for 20 minutes.
2: I know. It's so good, right? And yeah. So I tried to be very massage-ish with it. And she also does the, after I washed it and helped her rinse it, she was like, all right, do some more. And I was like, we're going to rinse and repeat. I'm not a rinse and repeater.
3: She follows the instructions on the bottle.
2: She wanted it really, really clean. So I did what she wanted.
4: Does she tip you after at least?
2: No, I'm her daughter. This is correct.
3: You don't like to wash your hair twice?
2: I wash my hair once because I don't want it to dry out. I wash it really good once and rinse it.
4: Well, you wash it twice?
3: Yes, I wash my hair twice.
2: What?
3: Because I want it to squeak.
2: Okay, let me tell you. Washing it once with good shampoo, it should squeak. You are following the label because they tell
3: rinse,
2: you that because they
3: I
2: want...
3: lather, I repeat.
2: Good. I'm glad for you. That's either way. Great. Anyway, what's so funny is that I had this sweet memory. I even told her while I was washing her hair, I said, I've never done this. I haven't washed anyone's hair since the girls were little. And I used to wash Taylor and Phoebe's hair. And I was always really, really careful. I was worried about getting it in their eyes. But I had this memory because my mom used to wash my hair. And I don't mean when I was a baby in the bathtub. I mean, when I was a young girl, a little girl. And you guys probably never had this because you're not girls, but let's just say I didn't want to get in the shower or take a bath, but she wanted to wash my hair for a certain reason. I would lay on the kitchen counter and put my head back in the sink, in the kitchen sink, and she would wash my hair that way. And I loved it. Yeah. It made me feel so special. You know, I don't know if you guys ever had that situation.
3: Well, I mean, every 3 weeks when I get my hair cut, it's pretty special.
2: Okay.
3: Sam doesn't know that. He cuts his own hair, but you know.
4: Yeah.
3: You can always try it in your sink.
4: Sure.
2: It was a sweet, sweet thing. And I think that a lot of girls growing up had that. For whatever reason, our moms would wash our hair in the kitchen sink. And she would lay a towel down. And it always made me feel really special. And it was like baby shampoo. So it smelled sweet.
3: Oh, yeah.
2: But only one lathering and rinsing.
4: Mm-hmm.
3: Coming up, Jody has another Hollywood Outsider. And next, Sam has music news.
4: Yeah, you've heard of dog zoomies. But Taylor Swift's going to introduce us to a new kind of zoomie.
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1: Sam's got music news.
2: Taylor Swift is now saying that seeing Toy Story 5 the first time when they gave her that little sneak peek,
3: yeah,
2: it gave her a case of songwriter zoomies.
3: That's awesome.
2: And the songwriter zoomies are what gave us this song here.
3: Okay. Zoomies says, being a term when a dog gets like so excited that they don't know what to do with their energy and they're spinning.
2: Well, she writes songs apparently when she has the energy.
3: Awesome.
2: She said that she saw Toy Story 5 at 11 in the morning. Got the songwriter zoomies, went home, wrote the song, and she and her producer friend, they recorded it, mixed it, produced it, and all that. And by that evening, Bob Iger from Disney and the Pixar head came over to her house to the studio to listen to it.
3: Oh, whoa.
2: And so eight hours from when she finished watching the movie to the song was already done and ready to come out.
0: That's incredible.
3: That is a zoomie. And she's right about something. You know, I believe that. You have to work on something like that when your energy is right. Mm-hmm. You cannot schedule. You have to write a song. You have to paint a picture at 2 p.m. That's not how... Yeah. You know, art works.
0: Yeah,
3: it's not how creativity works.
2: And now we have a new term, songwriter zoomies.
3: Zoomies.
2: Yeah. The Rolling Stones, you know, they have a new album coming out in a couple of weeks called Foreign Tongues, July the 10th. This is one of the songs from it, In the Stars.
3: He sounds like he's 20.
2: Mick wants to go on tour.
3: Yeah.
2: But Keith Richards doesn't apparently want to go on tour this year, and he's saying at the earliest next year, and he's saying they may not tour anymore.
3: Yeah.
2: Because Keith Richards is now saying we're looking at residencies.
3: Oh, okay.
0: That makes sense.
2: Whether it be New York or London or, you know, what everybody else is doing, Vegas. I mean, the Stones at the Sphere, that would be pretty cool.
0: And they're big enough that you can go to them instead of them coming to you.
3: They earned that right.
2: Yeah. I mean, and that's what Keith said. He says the touring and all, it's just killing him. You know, traveling.
3: Well, he's going to live forever, so, but, okay.
0: They've been doing it for 60 years.
2: It's already killed him three times, but he's still here.
3: Correct.
2: And Morgan Freeman's putting out an album, Morgan Freeman's Symphonic Blues Experience.
3: What?
2: He's getting blues artists like Taj Mahal and Keb Mo, and they're covering some classic blues songs, and he's going to be on there to narrate.
4: 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And
3: so quiet. Right.
2: I get the album just to hear him.
0: No kidding. Coming up next, Jody has another Hollywood Outsider.
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17: Good Tuesday morning, folks. First alert weather day today. We've got a storm chance this afternoon, generally 2 p.m. to 8 p.m. Morning hours, partly cloudy. Air temps start off in the mid-70s. Highs low 90s early afternoon. Storms firing up 2, 3, 4 o'clock. Scattered in nature, hit and miss. Primary risk, wind gust 60-plus with a few of those storms later today. Be weather aware on that. We'll clear it out tonight. Tomorrow it's back to sunny with highs generally around 90 degrees. And that is your latest WITN First Alert Forecast. I'm meteorologist Jim Howard.
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0: at her Rhode Island mansion, and they kept it indoors and didn't go anywhere. So all the SUVs that were leaving maybe dropped them off and left. Wow. So everybody stayed there. That's nice. Travis Kelce and his buds did not keep it on the low at all. Big bachelor party celebrations. They attended a NASCAR race. Did you see that? Where they were, you know, it was like his brother, Jason, and then they, you know, Patrick Mahomes was there. Taylor Swift's brother was there. They were all hanging out with Dale Earnhardt Jr.
1: Oh.
0: Okay.
1: Taylor Swift's brother was like, hey, hey guys.
0: I don't know. We don't know what that's like. Maybe in time you'll know. There was a Los Angeles bakery that shared a video of what was his bachelor party cake, a tie-dye cake with the message, one more ring. Get it? Because
1: yeah.
0: He has some has some Super Bowl rings. He also, Travis Kelce, hopped on stage at some big party and was a DJ and played some of Taylor's music.
1: Oh.
0: So, you know, if it really is true that next weekend is the wedding, the timing would seem so with the parties.
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1: I don't know about you guys, but I'm all set for my summer vacation now.
2: Okay, well, so you packed already, Sam?
1: No, I didn't pack yet. I got the
2: look, when I get excited about vacation, I start packing early. I kind of put some clothes aside already that I'm bringing.
1: You know, I thought about doing that over this past weekend.
2: I did.
1: No, that is way too early.
2: No, it's not. It's never too early for excitement.
0: Yeah, even if you know, just put your underwear one place.
2: Okay, whatever. We have an event one night, and I know what I'm wearing to our special.
0: Yeah, I even have. I had two more packing cubes arrive from Amazon just to make sure I'm ready, Sam. I know how much you love those.
2: All right, Sam. So anyway,
0: I'm going to stick more in my suitcase than you can possibly imagine this year.
1: Okay. Our airfare is done. My son's, you know, because I'm going with Sammy, my son, this time. We're meeting up in Chicago.
2: Fantastic.
1: Now, you know, when you go on a solo vacation, it's not democratic because you make all the decisions.
0: Yes. Yeah.
1: But when you go with somebody.
2: Oh, you got to bend.
1: Yeah. And I've been looking at throwing hotel and Airbnb ideas at him.
2: Yeah.
1: And Sammy, if you remember when he went to the Netherlands or whatever, he stayed in hostels the whole way.
0: Mm-hmm.
1: So he's been heavy on the hostel thing. And it's like,
2: and you don't want that.
0: Are there hostels in Chicago?
1: Yes.
0: I know there were other things that rhyme with hostel in Chicago, but you know.
2: Rhyme with.
1: Anyway.
2: I'm sorry.
1: He found a hostel, but it used to be a hostel. Now it's a hotel. So that's
2: better.
0: Ah, they removed an S.
2: Did you talk to him about this?
1: Yeah. Well, when he first brought it up to me, I told him I'm not staying in a hostel. I'm not sharing my room with anybody.
2: Yeah.
1: Because
2: he
1: and I have already talked, and we don't want to share a room together.
2: Okay.
1: Well,
2: yes.
1: Number one, I got the CPAP going on, and you know, other stuff. I just like my privacy.
2: Well, sure. Look, that's. You don't even have to explain that.
1: Yeah. So he found this place that used to be a hostel, but is now a hotel. And I'm staying. I got a queen room.
2: Good.
0: Okay.
1: Queen bed, my own bathroom and all that, which is nothing like a hostel.
2: Good.
1: But apparently it's going to look like a hostel.
2: Okay. That's fine.
1: Sammy got what's called a quad four room. It's got four bunk beds in it.
2: He's going to share.
1: No. He's got the room. He's the only one staying in the room, and he's going to have four twin beds in the room.
2: He could make some money.
1: Yeah.
2: So not really.
1: I think this is for like if you're going with the kids, you can put all the kids in one room. But I was like, why don't you get a queen room? He goes, I kind of like that.
2: If he likes that,
1: whatever.
2: Let him be. Right.
1: Yeah.
2: You got what you want, queen.
1: Yeah.
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9: Good Tuesday morning, folks. First Alert Weather Day today. We've got a storm chance this afternoon, generally 2 p.m. to 8 p.m. Morning hours, partly cloudy. Air temps start off in the mid-70s. Highs low 90s early afternoon. Storms firing up 2, 3, 4 o'clock. Scattered in nature, hit and miss. Primary risk, wind gust 60-plus with a few of those storms later today. Be weather aware on that. We'll clear it out tonight. Tomorrow it's back to sunny with highs generally around 90 degrees. And that is your latest WITN First Alert Forecast. I'm meteorologist Jim Howard.
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1: Here's three things to know today.
2: Number one, the Senate has passed a major housing bill aimed at lowering cost and making it harder for Wall Street to buy up homes. It was a rare bipartisan win yesterday. The vote was 85-5. So it's called the 21st Century Road to Housing Act. Makes it easier to build homes, cutting regulations and speeding it up for Americans, but limiting big investors from buying single-family homes.
0: Okay.
2: Number two, they're always messing with car paint. You've seen the subtle colors lately. They're more muted.
0: Yeah.
2: In China, they've developed a new car paint that's so dark, it looks like a black hole on wheels. It's called the Ultra Black Paint. It absorbs 99.9% of all visible light.
0: Oh, wow. They painted a car with that stuff.
2: Yes. And it loses, when it's painted, it loses its three-dimensional shape. It looks like the vehicle looks like a flat silhouette, and you only see, like, headlights and tires.
0: Wow.
2: It's the ultra dark black paint. And number three, the Washington Commanders have found a creative way for their media day to make it more entertaining. During the interviews, the players were handed a baby and asked to hold it while they were answering questions and the cameras were rolling. So some of the players, like, totally natural daddies.
0: Yeah.
2: And other players looked terrified to be holding a baby.
0: Was this random
2: it was
0: babies?
2: Just a volunteer family and their baby.
1: You're in the know. Three things to know today.
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1: Had the sweetest little memory pop up, and that's been happening a lot lately just because life, certain things are cyclical. And so I was helping my mom wash her hair the other day, and I, you know, she's at home, she's recovering from surgery. It's where she has like a scar where she can't like soak and sit down, like soak, and she loves a bath. So I'm just kind of helping her do those things. And I was helping her wash her hair, and I'm doing it, and I'm like, wow, I've never done this. I've never washed her hair ever. And I thought, and I even told her, I said, I hope I'm doing this the way that you like, because I'm trying to think about how I like it done when I'm at the salon, you know.
2: Oh, did you do the
1: really? Yeah.
2: Did you do the fingernail scalp massage thing?
1: I tried to do the, no, my fingernails might hurt her.
2: Oh, I love that.
1: Yeah.
2: It's like I want them to wash my hair for 20 minutes.
1: I know. It's so good, right? And yeah. So I tried to be very massage-ish with it. And she also does the, after I washed it and helped her rinse it, she was like, all right, do some more. And I was like, we're going to rinse and repeat. I'm not a rinse and repeater.
2: She follows the instructions on the bottle.
1: She wanted it really, really clean. So I did what she wanted.
3: Did she tip you after at least?
1: No, I'm her daughter. This is correct.
2: You don't like to wash your hair twice?
1: I wash my hair once because I don't want it to dry out. I wash it really good once and rinse it.
3: Well, you wash it twice?
2: Yes, I wash my hair twice.
1: What?
2: Because I want it to squeak.
1: Okay, let me tell you, washing it once with good shampoo, it should squeak. You are following the label because they tell
2: rinse,
1: you that. Because they
2: I
1: want...
2: lather, I repeat.
1: Good. I'm glad for you. That's either way. Great. Anyway, what's so funny is that I had this sweet memory. I even told her while I was washing her hair, I said, I've never done this. I haven't washed anyone's hair since the girls were little, and I used to wash Taylor and Phoebe's hair, and I was always really, really careful. I was worried about getting it in their eyes. But I had this memory because my mom used to wash my hair, and I don't mean when I was a baby in the bathtub. I mean when I was a young girl, a little girl, and you guys probably never had this because you're not girls, but let's just say I didn't want to get in the shower or take a bath, but she wanted to wash my hair for a certain reason. I would lay on the kitchen counter and put my head back in the sink, in the kitchen sink, and she would wash my hair that way, and I loved it. Yeah. It made me feel so special. You know, I don't know if you guys ever had that situation.
2: Well, I mean, every 3 weeks when I get my hair cut, it's pretty special.
1: Okay.
2: Sam doesn't know that. He cuts his own hair. But you know, you can always try it in your sink.
3: Sure.
1: It was a sweet, sweet thing. And I think that a lot of girls growing up had that. For whatever reason, our moms would wash our hair in the kitchen sink. And she would lay a towel down. And it always made me feel really special. And it was like baby shampoo. So it smelled sweet.
2: Oh, yeah.
1: But only one lathering and rinsing.
3: Mm-hmm.
2: Coming up, Jody has another Hollywood Outsider, and next, Sam has music news.
3: Yeah, you've heard of dog zoomies, but Taylor Swift's going to introduce us to a new kind of zoomie.
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1: Sam's got music news.
2: Taylor Swift is now saying that seeing Toy Story 5 the first time when they gave her that little sneak peek, it gave her a case of songwriter zoomies.
3: That's awesome.
2: And the songwriter zoomies are what gave us this song here.
3: Okay. Zoomies says, being a term when a dog gets like so excited that they don't know what to do with their energy and they're spinning.
2: Well, she writes songs apparently when she has the energy.
3: Awesome.
2: She said that she saw Toy Story 5 at 11 in the morning. Got the songwriter zoomies, went home, wrote the song, and she and her producer friend, they recorded it, mixed it, produced it, and all that. And by that evening, Bob Iger from Disney and the Pixar head came over to her house to the studio to listen to it.
3: Oh, whoa.
2: And so eight hours from when she finished watching the movie to the song was already done and ready to come out.
0: That's incredible.
3: That is a zoomie. And she's right about something. You know, I believe that. You have to work on something like that when your energy is right. Mm-hmm. You cannot schedule. You have to write a song. You have to paint a picture at 2 p.m. That's not how... Yeah. You know, art works.
0: Yeah,
3: it's not how creativity works.
2: And now we have a new term, songwriter zoomies.
3: Zoomies.
2: Yeah. The Rolling Stones, you know, they have a new album coming out in a couple of weeks called Foreign Tongues, July the 10th. This is one of the songs from it, In the Stars.
3: He sounds like he's 20.
2: Mick wants to go on tour.
3: Yeah.
2: But Keith Richards doesn't apparently want to go on tour this year, and he's saying at the earliest next year, and he's saying they may not tour anymore.
3: Yeah.
2: Because Keith Richards is now saying we're looking at residencies.
3: Oh, okay.
0: All right, that makes sense.
2: Whether it be New York or London or, you know, what everybody else is doing, Vegas. I mean, the Stones at the Sphere, that would be pretty cool.
0: And they're big enough that you can go to them instead of them coming to you.
3: They earned that right.
2: Yeah. I mean, and that's what Keith said. He says the touring and all, it's just killing him. You know, traveling.
3: Well, he's going to live forever, so. But, okay.
0: He's been doing it for 60 years.
2: It's already killed him three times, but he's still here.
3: Correct.
2: And Morgan Freeman's putting out an album, Morgan Freeman's Symphonic Blues Experience.
3: What?
2: He's getting blues artists like Taj Mahal and Keb Moe, and they're covering some classic blues songs, and he's going to be on there to narrate.
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3: And
2: I get the album just to hear him.
0: No kidding. Coming up next, Jody has another Hollywood Outsider.
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2: Good Tuesday morning, folks. First alert weather day today. We've got a storm chance this afternoon, generally 2 p.m. to 8 p.m. Morning hours, partly cloudy. Air temps start off in the mid-70s. Highs, low 90s early afternoon. Storms firing up 2, 3, 4 o'clock. Scattered in nature, hit and miss. Primary risk, wind gust 60-plus with a few of those storms later today. Be weather aware on that. We'll clear it out tonight. Tomorrow it's back to sunny with highs generally around 90 degrees. And that is your latest WITN First Alert Forecast. I'm meteorologist Jim Howard.
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2: Swifties know that these bachelor and bachelorette parties have happened already.
3: So that was true.
2: For Taylor Swift and Travis Kelce. So over the weekend, yeah, it looks like Taylor had an intimate gathering with girlfriends that she had brought in at her Rhode Island mansion, and they kept it indoors and didn't go anywhere. So all the SUVs that were leaving maybe dropped them off and left. Wow. So everybody stayed there. That's nice. Travis Kelce and his buds did not keep it on the low at all. Big bachelor party celebrations. They attended a NASCAR race. Did you see that? Where they were, you know, it was like his brother, Jason, and then they, you know, Patrick Mahomes was there. Taylor Swift's brother was there. They were all hanging out with Dale Earnhardt Jr.
3: Oh.
2: Okay.
3: Taylor Swift's brother was like, hey guys.
2: I don't know. We don't know what that's like. Maybe in time you'll know. There was a Los Angeles bakery that shared a video of what was his bachelor party cake, a tie-dye cake with the message, one more ring. Get it?
3: Because
2: he has some has some Super Bowl rings. He also, Travis Kelce, hopped on stage at some big party and was a DJ and played some of Taylor's music. So, you know, if it really is true that next weekend is the wedding, the timing would seem so with the parties.
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1: I don't know about you guys, but I'm all set for my summer vacation now.
2: Okay, well, so you packed already, Sam?
1: No, I didn't pack yet. I got the
2: look, when I get excited about vacation, I start packing early. I kind of put some clothes aside already that I'm bringing.
1: You know, I thought about doing that this past weekend.
2: I did.
1: No, that is way too early.
2: No, it's not. It's never too early for excitement.
0: Yeah, even if you know, just put your underwear one place.
2: Okay, whatever. We have an event one night, and I know what I'm wearing to our special.
0: Yeah, event. I had two more packing cubes arrive from Amazon just to make sure I'm ready, Sam. I know how much you love those.
2: All right, Sam, so anyway.
0: I'm going to stick more in my suitcase than you can possibly imagine this year.
1: Okay. Our airfare is done. My son's, you know, because I'm going with Sammy, my son, this time. We're meeting up in Chicago.
2: Fantastic.
1: Now, you know, when you go on a solo vacation, it's not democratic because you make all the decisions.
0: Yes. Yeah.
1: But when you go with somebody.
2: Oh, you got to bend.
1: Yeah. And I've been looking at throwing hotel and Airbnb ideas at him.
2: Yeah.
1: And Sammy, if you remember when he went to the Netherlands or whatever, he stayed in hostels the whole way.
0: Mm-hmm.
1: So he's been heavy on the hostel thing. And it's like,
2: and you don't want that.
0: Are there hostels in Chicago?
1: Yes.
0: I know there were other things that rhyme with hostel in Chicago, but you know.
2: Rhyme with.
1: Anyway.
2: I'm sorry.
1: He found a hostel, but it used to be a hostel. Now it's a hotel. So that's
2: better.
0: Ah, they removed an S.
2: Did you talk to him about this?
1: Yeah. Well, when he first brought it up to me, I told him I'm not staying in a hostel. I'm not sharing my room with anybody.
2: Yeah.
1: Because he and I have already talked, and we don't want to share a room together.
2: Okay.
1: Well,
2: yes.
1: Number one, I got the CPAP going on, and you know, other stuff. I like my privacy.
2: Well, sure. Look, that's. You don't even have to explain that.
1: Yeah. So he found this place that used to be a hostel, but is now a hotel. And I'm staying. I got a queen room.
2: Good.
0: Okay.
1: Queen bed, my own bathroom and all that, which is nothing like a hostel.
2: Good.
1: But apparently it's going to look like a hostel.
2: Okay. That's fine.
1: Sammy got what's called a quad four room. It's got four bunk beds in it.
2: He's going to share.
1: No. He's got the room. He's the only one staying in the room, and he's going to have four twin beds in the room.
2: He could make some money.
1: Yeah. Yeah.
2: So Not really.
1: I think this is for, like, if you're going with the kids, you can put all the kids in one
0: room.
1: But I was like, why don't you get a queen room? He goes, I kind of like that.
2: If he likes that,
1: whatever.
2: Let him be. Right.
1: Yeah.
2: You got what you want, queen.
1: Yeah.
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11: Good Tuesday morning, folks. First alert weather day today. We've got a storm chance this afternoon, generally 2 p.m. to 8 p.m. Morning hours, partly cloudy. Air temps start off in the mid-70s. Highs, low 90s early afternoon. Storms firing up 2, 3, 4 o'clock. Scattered in nature, hit and miss. Primary risk, wind gust 60-plus with a few of those storms later today. Be weather aware on that. We'll clear it out tonight. Tomorrow it's back to sunny with highs generally around 90 degrees. And that is your latest WITN First Alert Forecast. I'm meteorologist Jim Howard.
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1: Here's three things to know today.
2: Number one, the Senate has passed a major housing bill aimed at lowering cost and making it harder for Wall Street to buy up homes. It was a rare bipartisan win yesterday. The vote was 85-5. So it's called the 21st Century Road to Housing Act. Makes it easier to build homes, cutting regulations and speeding it up for Americans, but limiting big investors from buying single-family homes.
0: Okay.
2: Number two, they're always messing with car paint. You've seen the subtle colors lately. They're more muted.
3: Yeah.
2: In China, they've developed a new car paint that's so dark, it looks like a black hole on wheels. It's called the Ultra Black Paint. It absorbs 99.9% of all visible light.
3: Oh, wow. They painted a car with that stuff.
2: Yes. And it loses, when it's painted, it loses its three-dimensional shape. It looks like the vehicle looks like a flat silhouette, and you only see like headlights and tires.
3: Wow.
2: It's the ultra dark black paint. And number three, the Washington Commanders have found a creative way for their media day to make it more entertaining. During the interviews, the players were handed a baby and asked to hold it while they were answering questions and the cameras were rolling. So some of the players like totally natural daddies.
3: Yeah.
2: And other players looked terrified to be holding a baby.
3: Was this random babies?
2: Just a volunteer family and their baby.
1: You're in the know. Three things to know today.
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0: 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It's Jeff Hackett inside the noon o'clock hour. Yeah, I can get some requests on for you, but just letting you know in case you hadn't heard already today. Strong to severe thunderstorms in and around eastern North Carolina. Going to be hit and miss, according to our TV affiliates at WITN. They're mainly calling for it between 2 p.m. and 8 p.m. Wind gusts anywhere between 50 to 70 miles per hour. Rainfall, quarter of an inch to half an inch. Flooding risk is low. But still, severe thunderstorms to be aware of. Need more details? Visit their website at WITN.com. Let's get a song you'd like to hear on the radio. We can do that for you. 252-635-1033. Phone lines open. We'd love to hear from you and see what you got going on today. If for whatever reason you're not at work, 252-635-1033. Got a call from someone who decided to remain anonymous today. Maybe that's because she's calling from the office or workplace. Who knows? But she wants to hear some Lizzo. She wants to hear Good as Hell because, well, maybe that's how she feels. It's the All Request Lunch. It's Magic.
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0: 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Who's this?
1: Hey, I was wondering if you could play the song Golden.
0: Yeah, I know what you're talking about. Who's this?
1: Marcy. I'm in Surf City right now.
0: And what you got going on?
1: Gotta take my mama to the doctor.
0: Well, I sure hope everything's okay with her.
1: Yeah, just routine visits.
0: Sounds good. I'll get that going for you. And I've got room for possibly one more. So, phone line's open, 252-635-1033. It's the All Request Lunch, and it happens every weekday during the noon hour right here on Magic 103.3 and 95.5. 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

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All your favorites from the 80s, 90s, and the early 2000s. From 1984, here's Bananarama. It's Cruel Summer. It's Magic.

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0: 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With Jeff Hackett on your Tuesday afternoons, hit and miss as far as stormy conditions are concerned. 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Looking forward to a couple weekends from now. That's when the City of New Bern 4th of July celebration is going to be going on at Lawson Creek Park on Country Club Road, New Bern. All the events going on Saturday, July 4th from 5:30 until 10. Those include activities beginning at 5:30 with live entertainment by Petty Rewind starting at 6:30. There are going to be food trucks on hand, adult beverages, games, magic shows. Yep, you heard that right. Magic shows and more. Then the fireworks. That all lights up the sky around 9:15 p.m. Being presented by the City of New Bern and sponsored by the Insurance Center and Smithfield's Chicken and Barbecue. City of New Bern, 4th of July celebration. We'll see you then at Lawson Creek Park on Country Club Road in New Bern. And that's all going to get here before we even know it. Hey, you've been down that path before. More throwback tracks coming up. Let's go down that particular path. Black Eyed Peas set to go. Music from Heart, they're next. Don't go anywhere. It's magic.
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It's Magic 103.3 and 95.5 with this question. Do you consider yourself a snacker or a meal person? Well, a survey of 5,000 different Americans has some interesting answers. More on the way. 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

0: Remember that power ballad? I know you do. From 1988, Richard Marx, Hold On to the Nights, inside the Magic Throwback Tracks on Magic 103.3 and 95.5. From a recent survey of 5,000 Americans, the question asked was, do you consider yourself a snacker or a meal person? Now, first off, think about what you consider yourself, and then the results. Only 21% of those polled think that they are a meal person, which means, must mean that 79% of us are snackers. Are you a snacker? Some of the biggest snacking confessions that we learned from the poll, 53% of us have no shame in eating an entire bag of chips in one sitting, and we're talking about the big bag of chips, bigger bag of chips. 39% of us have gone entire days without a real meal, just eating snacks in between. And 18% of us have actually lied about what we're snacking on so that we don't get judged. Yeah, feeling kind of guilty about all this snacking stuff. But still, when you're at it, sometimes you just don't really care because you just love the taste. You just love what you've got in your hands and that it's in your hands at that moment, that particular moment. Yeah, you're not going to give that up. Are you snacker or meal person? What do you say? Getting into the 3 o'clock hour with a couple more throwbacks. Madonna, Alanis Morissette, Set to Go, as well as your workday is pretty much almost set to go. We'll get rid of that too. Keep it here. It's magic.
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0: It's Kelly Clarkson, making your workday Tuesday go a whole lot quicker. 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It's Hackett. It's that time of the year when we tell you about all these events that are coming up that you want to go to all of them, but really can probably only narrow it down to one, maybe squeeze into. It's the Onslow County Freedom Festival going on at Onslow Pines Park on Onslow Pines Road in Jacksonville. That happening Saturday, July 4th from 3 p.m. to 9 p.m. It's an event where all the attendees are going to actually leave the event once it's complete with nostalgia of an old-fashioned Independence Day celebration and pride for their community. This year's event, of course, taking place on July 4th at Onslow Pines Park. It's going to be an unforgettable evening of music, food trucks, and fireworks. And, of course, open to the public with no registration required. And one more time, going on at Onslow Pines Park on Onslow Pines Road in Jacksonville on Saturday, July 4th. See you there. But keep it here. For more great music, we got Olivia Dean set to go. We have got Fun, the band, of course, but still on the way. They're next. It's Magic.
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You know, I remember playing this band for the first time when I was still in college, and I saw on the CD the name, the Goo Goo Dolls. Yeah, where are these guys going to go? Well, hey, they're still here. It's Name. It's Goo Goo Dolls. It's Magic.

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0: 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It's Hackett, and this question, what movies out there are really good to see right now? There was one I was going to partake in because I'm a Star Wars geek, and that was The Mandalorian and Grogu, but I just missed it for some reason. And that, it didn't really seem to be as really exciting as I wanted it to be. I thought, well, maybe I could just wait another week and then I'll get to it, but it's gone already. My wife got me a Father's Day gift, and that was free movie. And I thought, well, what am I going to see now? So if you ever want to give me a call, let me know. 252-635-1033. You can call me during the lunch hour, of course, because I'm on playing your request then also. What movie is the one to go see? What movie is upcoming? There's a couple I missed already this summer, but yeah, The Mandalorian and Grogu, that's going to have to wait. Till then, you might be asking that about your workday today. Yeah, when is it going to be done? When is it going to be over? Well, just a little over an hour to go. We got Huntrix, we got Carly Rae Jepsen. They're on the way too. It's Magic.
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1: You know, we could just go up there and hang out.
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We've got a ways to go until we're done with the work week, but still, tomorrow it's our halfway point, and then it's all downhill from here. Keep it here. It's Magic. It's Vanessa Carlton.

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0: 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It's Hackett letting you know that today is National Patch Day. Apparently, June 24th is a day that we encourage everyone to send a token of love to a child in need of support, kindness, and healing in the form of a patch. Those children who are struggling with disease, mental illness, the loss of a loved one, or simply just going through a difficult time. Sometimes a patch can put a smile on that face and keep that smile there for a while, a long time. If I were to wear a patch right now, it would be a happy face, a smiley face, because sometimes you just got to do it. You can have a smiley face on now because, yeah, we're about to get out of your office or workplace. It's almost that time of day. Ed Sheeran, Oasis, do they make you smile? Hope so, because they're up next. It's Magic.
1: 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However your day went, Delilah is here. 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
2: 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Here with Big Time Wayne. 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

0: 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It's Accuton, your Tuesday afternoon. Tomorrow, hump day, Wednesday, can't wait till the half point of the work week. I'll be on the air during the noon hour tomorrow for the All Request Lunch, and there's where I'll ask that question again. What movies have you seen so far that have been well worth it? New movies, that is, that have been well worth your time and your money this summer so far. Which ones are you looking forward to seeing? The one movie that I wanted to see, yeah, it was the Star Wars movie. I accidentally missed it, and now it's out of theaters. I didn't think it was going to be gone that soon. Sadly, that says something about it, but on the other hand, it's like, well, I just got to get to it quicker. Or if you just want to call for a request during those 60 minutes, I don't mind. Keep this number handy, 252-635-1033. Or as always, visit our website to find it, magic1033.com. Hope to talk to you then. Hope you listen now, because we got more great music to listen to as you wait to get out of the office or workplace. It's not that long. Alessia Cara, Blues Traveler, set to go. It's Magic. We'll talk tomorrow.
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4: Good Tuesday afternoon from the WITN Newsroom. I'm Dave Jordan. Coming up tonight, a Kinston man has been charged in last week's crash that killed a Jacksonville man and his wife. Melvin Cobb Jr. was charged with two counts of misdemeanor death by vehicle, driving while license revoked, and driving left of center. Killed in the crash were Spencer and Nikki Latinette, both of Jacksonville. The man's social media page says the two were married. Troopers say that Cobb's pickup truck traveling north crossed the center line and hit the Latinette's car heading south. And a Greenville mother has been cited after police said that her 5-year-old child was found wandering near East Fire Tower Road late at night without shoes or pants. Antoine Daniels found the boy Monday as he was on his way to a nearby gas station. Police officers say that the boy was safely returned to the apartment where he lives. His mother, 36-year-old Camille Banks, had left the apartment and the boy went looking for her. Banks was cited for misdemeanor child abuse. Those stories and your first alert forecast when we see you tonight at 5, 5:30 and 6.
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0: Welcome, welcome, welcome to your Tuesday night. Hopefully you've gotten out of the Monday blues and on to a productive week. Did you have a good day today? Did you get a lot accomplished today? Did you spend time with your family, with your kids? Did you have a chance to spend some time taking care of you? Thank you for being here with me as we share lovely stories, wonderful songs, and a little bit of silliness thrown in. 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